0: calling. Tioga County, you're calling. You're unreadable.
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have a 477 plus 2018 responding Harrison Township, 4004 North Fork Road, the Hartman residence, for a woman phone at 6-2025. Phone's 477. Call has stated she's unable to get up because she has her legs bent under her, uncertain if she is injured.

2018 on scene 2035.

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0: in Bloxburg, Riverside Park, apartment B111, Fossil CBA, Med 2, 2054. Med Mickey 1.
1: Mickey 1.
0: Three-year-old female, responding and breathing normally, symptoms started about an hour ago, has had a stroke before, diagnostic showed clear evidence, Med 2.
1: Received, thank you.

breathing normally. Had a stroke in the past. Did the stroke protocol clear evidence of stroke?

Hotel Indy County, Richburg, ambulance. On 309-70-275. Apartment 3, 65-year-old male. Illness called with vomiting. Repeating 4, Richburg. 309-70-275, lot 3. 65-year-old male. Illness called with vomiting. 2113.

Baldwin Fire Respond 33, East Genesee Street, the odor of smoke coming from two apartments. Okay, to Baldwin Fire Respond 33, East Genesee Street, the odor of smoke coming from two apartments, 2140.

Hartford Ambulance, 3rd Dispatch, 3097, State Route 275, Lot 3, 55-year-old male illness called with vomiting, 2121.

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0: Car 9, 20.
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0: To 19 Main Street, Penn Wells Hotel and Tops Plaza. The owner of the front desk stated that racing bikes have been flying up and down Main Street. Could not give me a description of them, just that they were very loud and speeding on Main Street.
1: 10-4, I'll be in there.
0: 10-4, car 9, 20, 21, 27.

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Read the Clarksville, MTS, ALS 9220, Hoyer Road, 87 Romel, in response to this reading.

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one responding, Richmond Township, 3220 Kellytown Road, neck pain, met to 2325. Year-old female, neck pain for the past few weeks, has been going to Laurel Health. Husband stated that she is on a muscle relaxer that has not been assisting anymore, requesting transport to Wellsboro Hospital. Med 2.

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1: State's also going to be sending a car. If you could just let me know a vehicle description and license plate when you get there. Any other information available?

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0: That 1028 is going to be Pennsylvania Alpha Hotel 77411. Looks like a work truck. I believe they're dropping stuff off over at the state park.
1: Ten four.

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1: 10-4, yeah, I can confirm that they're just dropping stuff off at the safe place.
0: 10-4, thank you.

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0: 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That's a Pepper Thing! And over to Becca, who's whispering affirmations to her can.
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0: She swears it makes it taste better. It's not a science thing, but it's a Pepper Thing! Why do they all do it? All for that sweet, delicious, truly one-of-a-kind taste of Dr. Pepper. It's a Pepper Thing!

Tiger County Department 1, Charleston Township, 1883 Shumway Hill Road, Broad Acres B Wing, abdominal pain. 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

16 responding Charleston Township, Broad Acres, B Wing, for abdominal pain, med 20418. 16. 16. An 85-year-old male patient with abdominal pain, history of bowel obstruction. They believe that that is what may be occurring now, and he is conscious and alert.

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RTS 6547, Harvard 20, Lot 29, 660, female, fall victim. MTS 6547, Harvard 20, Lot 29, 660, female, fall victim.

0: status, Med 2, 0645. Med Mickey 2.
1: Good morning, Mickey 2.
0: Good morning, you're responding for a 55-year-old male patient. Caller stated that patient is scared and confused and not know where

0: 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There's multiple number ones with different numbers in front of them. If you can either give them a call back, ask them which number, or have them come out to the door.
1: 10-4, stand by.

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0: For Lee Officer.

0: Terminal 164, Broliard. That individual is cooperating now. He's being taken to the hospital. I'll be back in 10 minutes.
1: Denver 920-0707.
0: Sir, lots of names this morning. Very altered. We'll be at your back door in like 5 minutes.
2: Wells Fargo copies, that assignment on arrival.

field. Virtue fire inbound. Virtue fire, double landing zone, blown field. Virtue fire inbound, 16 to 18.

0: 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Good morning.
1: 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Good morning.

0: Department 1, Wellsboro ALS, Delmar Township, 3207 Stony Fork Road, Nyer Residence, difficulty breathing, 0730. Ambulance 1-6 responding, Delmar Township, 3207 Stony Fork Road, near residence, difficulty breathing, Med 2, 0731. Back my ambulance 1-6.
1: Got it.
0: Responding for a 75-year-old male patient, chief complaint, difficulty breathing. Is responding normally, is having difficulty speaking between breaths, not changing color. He typically is pale per the caller, does have COPD, has prescribed inhaler, has used it 3 times with no relief. Med 2.

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For a 75-year-old male patient, chief complaint, difficulty breathing, is responding normally, difficulty speaking between breaths, not changing color, typically is pale, not clammy, does have history of COPD, does have a prescribed inhaler, has used it 3 times with no relief, med 2.

Department 1, Box 1-02, Wellsboro, 25 Cone Street, Sherman Residence, possible gas leak.

0: Steve Bonfire is running.
1: Chief 120 responding. Chief, this call came in from the resident at 25 Cone stating she shut her heater off, can still feel heat coming out, can't smell or hear gas, but has a headache. UGI has been notified.
0: Okay.
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0: 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You have lockbox information if you need it. Call better.
1: Yeah, we'll call you.

0: at ambulance 26, speaking to rescue 13.
1: Just
0: took a call in the trooper DeAndrea on scene. Stated it's an accidental push.
1: Okay. Recall everybody. Don't hang on our behalf.
2: Mickey 2, returning available.
0: Yeah, we'll see 6.
1: Got a V Volkswagen there, that's the MCV for V Alpha 3730. You can drive down Center 549 into Pearl. Roseville, you'll state, travel north. There's two occupants in the

Tioga County to all departments to Wellsboro ALS 13 units responding to the medical alarm activation recall. Accidental push is 0759. Thank you, Q, returning level 07.

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27 Farmington Township, 1753 State Road, Bryan residence, woman fallen, possible back injury. Ambulance 27-6 responding, Farmington Township, 1753 State Road, Bryan residence,

176. You're responding for a 84-year-old female patient. Stated she fell 2 days ago. From that, she had some leg pain and some back pain. Stated she fell down on concrete. A gate had fell on top of her. She is responding and breathing now. The fall was accidental.

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0: 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Good morning.
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back room. Give a mail on the 6-1. Four walls ring up, about 200. In front of the Giant. In the back room. Give a mail on the 6-1. It was using it no longer.

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1: County.
2: 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Car 76, 20.
1: 76, 20 will be 10-6 at 16790, Route 6, Richmond Township for civil service.

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0: Colgate responding, Houston Township, 5363 Main Street, apartment number 1, Mercy Gula residence, female patient hemorrhaging, med 20905. Tag a med, 12-8.
1: Rescue 12-8.
0: Responding for a 29-year-old female who had a C-section a while ago. Today feels gushing. Med 2.
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0: Abram, go ahead.
1: Facility, 84-year-old female patient, fell 2 days ago onto concrete, had a agricultural case. Right knee pain, no obvious deformity, says she had existing pain with her knee, she has no cartilage left in her knee, she claims. Currently, pulse of 100, blood pressure 146 over 90, respiration 14, oxygen saturation 98%, on room air. She has alert oriented, answers all questions appropriately. There is no sign of trauma or deformity other than a small spot on her nose where glasses hit her face. That pain. Do you have any questions?
0: Well, sir, copy said 16 on arrival.

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Lane, going second home, they left 12 North Church Street. 56-year-old male, chest pain. 52, Canastrega, second cone, ALS, 12 North Church Street, Tri-County Medical Center, 56-year-old male, chest pain, 933.

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0: 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Car 7620.
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Ellicott County Wellsmobile, Wellsville Manor. Here's the dining room hallway. 610-year-old female calling for an injury. 82 Wellsville BLS, Wellsville Manor. Hallway near the dining room. 610-year-old female calling for an injury. That's working.

0: They can't afford the center. The back door entrance to the gym. 325-year-old male with the injury. They can't afford the center. The back door entrance to the gym. 325-year-old male with the injury.
1: County to Department 10, Wellsboro, ALS in Galton, 910 Avenue, apartment C4, woman fallen,

1 responding in Gilton, 9 Penn Avenue, apartment C4, woman fallen, med 2, 1040. Dagman, Mickey 1. Responding for a 62-year-old female. Caller stated the patient had a bad foot, so you got up to walk around, slipped, fell, complaining of leg and rib pain. At least she possibly could have hurt a rib. No bleeding, is responding normally, is still on the ground. That too. Is also requesting Towder Sports, also stated if you could use the church parking lot off Germania Street, apparently better access.

Five, six, seven, five, six, four.

responding for a 62-year-old female patient. 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Requesting couch for hospital. We have Mickey Freeze momentarily. Patient stated that center access off the Main Street into the church parking lot. That's it.

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responding for a 62-year-old female this morning. 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No bleeding, responding normally. Fell from a standing position. Still on the ground now. Just requesting best access. Church parking lot for the calling. That's it.

I got you, recall AL up to 11-13.

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Delmar Township, 353 Broughton Hollow Road, the Glatfelter residence, for Man Fallen. Department 1, third call, Delmar Township, 353 Broughton Hollow Road, the Glatfelter residence, for Man Fallen, 1111.

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0: Department's 215 Del Mar Township, 353 Broughton Hollow Road, from Ann Fallen, 1124. Grounds 27 responding, Del Mar Township, 353 Broughton Hollow Road, the Glatt Belter residence, from Ann Fallen, to 1125.
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0: 10-4, thank you.

Cuyahoga County, to Department 1, 3rd call in Wellsboro, 110 Plaza Lane, chest pain. Department 1, 3rd call in Wellsboro, 110 Plaza Lane for chest pain, 1202.

9-year-old male patient. Caller was a health team. He's responding, breathing normal, is not bleeding, general weakness, requesting.

Winnipeg County Department 1626, box 16-03, Clymertown, 64 Churchill Road. Per vehicle fire, reported truck fully involved.

climb at 1626 box 16-03, Clymer Township, 264 Churchill Road. Vehicle fire reported, truck fully involved, 1205. 16 returning location. Email 16 returning location, Liberty.

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0: You want to put Westfield on that with a tanker, please.

County Department 5, Box 16-03, Clymer Township, 264 Churchill Road, vehicle fire, reported truck fully involved.

Department 5 with a tanker, Clymer Township, Box 16-03, 264 Churchill Road. Vehicle fire, reported truck fully involved, 1207.

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0: 93-year-old male patient having chest pain. Recently had a pacemaker put in. Is requesting fair, but we advise that would be up to the transporting unit. Med 2.
1: T7, copy.
0: Patrol 16-4 responding, back 16-03, Clymer Township, 264 Churchill Road, the vehicle fire reported truck fully involved, 1210.

0: 55, no, I got the traffic held up at the Church Street light by the tannery.
1: 10-4, car 11, 20, 12, 12.
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1: 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I don't know. It's completely in the middle of the road. This is Cabin 1690.

0: It's Captain 1690 to Chief 16. It's also starting to spread up into the field.
1: Hi, copy. And Stinger 5-5. Five, five. You come go up past the lake and come down Churchill Hill.
2: 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Up to the four corners.

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0: Responding to an 83-year-old male complaining of chest pain, had a pacemaker put in just a little bit ago. He is requesting Sayre Hospital, and 27 is on scene there.
1: Thank you. 27, Mickey 2, on Mickey 2.

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0: Lee 10A, good afternoon.
1: That was Sierra 17.
2: Negative, they didn't have many details as they were not on scene when it was called in. Was the vehicle under motion?
3: Affirmative, this is on the roadway.
2: Okay, we'll notify them.

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0: We'll be 10-6. The prison was have nail 10-15. Any mileage? 76541.
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0: 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G1610.
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0: 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Throw wires down with fire.
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Search trees on wires with fire, 1336.

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1: 16-2.
0: Caller stated she was in the area of 234 Cooper Road. Was trees down on lines. One line was on the ground, another was in the tree. There was active fire. Was unable to provide what electric company provided service to that area.
1: Good afternoon.

0: Tiger County. I am responding with Patrol 16-4. Captain 1690 is going to stay on scene of the motor vehicle accident until state police gets there.
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0: Will be en route to the courthouse with that one male, 1015, beginning mileage 76554.
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Tioga County to Department 5 and 16, second call, box 16-04, Clymer Township in the area of Route 349 at Scott Road for tree dump.

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1: Copy, state police on scene, 1348. 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
2: Go ahead.
1: Tri-County's been notified. They stated they'll send a crew right out.

0: 3 down in Clymer Township. Q16 responding. Tag County Q16. Call this stated that he received a message from another individual that there was a tree down blocking the roadway near the Scott Road. He said he was going to be taken and rescued momentarily.
1: Copy. Waiting 16 can handle that call. You can recall 5.
0: Received.
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0: 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Tioga County, 2 Department, 5 units responding to the tree down Clymer Township, recall 1350.
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2: Engine 16-2, clearing of the first call, responding box 16-04, Clymer Township. Route 349 near the intersection of Scott Road for tree down. 1351.
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1: Orders to Chief 1610, roadway is clear from the tree down. 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

10 Alpha, 16 units responding to the tree down climber township. Recall on the orders of Chief 1610, roadway

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1: Denver 76, 2014, 06.

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1: Mickey 1.
0: This is going to be for a 50-year-old male who had a stick in his thigh, pulled it out, now is hemorrhaging. They do have a tourniquet applied, however, he's still bleeding. He is on blood thinners. We're still gathering more information on the line now.

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1: Ambulance 117, Mickey 1 responding, Delmar Township, 671 Knowlton Road, Fleming Residence, main hemorrhaging, Med
2: 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Tanker 55 Tioga County, Tanker 55 in quarters available.
1: Responding for a 50-year-old male patient. Stated that he stuck a stick through his leg, pulled the stick out, is now in a hole in his leg, is bleeding. They do have a tourniquet applied. At the end of the call, the caller stated that the bleeding was controlled. Patient is still conscious and alert and is on blood thinners. That too.
0: Thank you.
1: Tiger Med, Ambulance 117 and Mickey 1.
0: 17, go ahead.
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0: Chief, thank you.
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laceration. That's affirmative. We have ammo 17, make you one. Copy. 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

0: 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Tiger County, Mickey 1 AM 117. Just wanted to update you that Hawaii Flight 4 has safely landed at Nesna, Calabasas.
1: 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Thank you.

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1: 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First link could be Med 2, 1504.

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0: Responding for a 57-year-old female patient. Caller stated the fainted. 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

Department 2, second call, Sullivan Township, 939 Scouton Road, Zimmerman Residence, for back pain. 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
1: Well, it's 2-6 responding.
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Go ahead. About 5 minutes to your facility, a 57-year-old female patient experienced a fall after syncope. She's been ill for approximately a week, has been seen in your ER with dizziness and headache. Patient has a right hip injury. She's rates 10 out of 10. Nose deformities, shortening or rotation noted. She has elbow pain, 8 out of 10, and consistent headache rated 10 out of 10. Rest of the vitals are 156 over 34, SpO2, 98 on room air, pulse 73. Patient doesn't take any blood centers. Any questions or orders for us at this time?

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0: Emerald Hotel. Speaker to Dave Cox. Just reported a gentleman driving a black SUV, North Carolina 1028, heading towards Tops, but did pull into their driveway and knock some things down. Do have a description of the gentleman as well.
1: 10-4.
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0: 1029, name, date, birth, on New York.
1: Go ahead, Carl, this morning.
0: First name Brian, middle initial Sierra. Last name Delta, India. Charlie, Kilo, India. November, Sierra, Ocean, November. Date of birth 4/30/1981. He does have a expired 29 out of PA. I'm going to cross reference that. Number is 33221290.
1: 10-4 Carl, 29214.

11:20. Did run that 10:29. It's showing is expired in PA from 2022. It's showing expired in New York as well. Expired 4/30 of 2018. Class D suspended.

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1: Going to be 66565 0780. Do you want to certify for both PA and New York?
0: I'm able to get my own for PA. Can you just send for one for New York, please?
1: Delta Carlin, 2018.

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1: I'm secure, Gunny. 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There's a good
0: car 1120, 3022 status, 1923.

0: 620. Sheets parking lot. Just got a report of a black motorcycle that just pulled into there. Was driving down South Main Street directly. Do have the Pennsylvania 1028 when ready. Stated the driver was wearing black and gray.
1: 10-4, good.
0: South Pennsylvania 1028 is going to be W Whiskey 4549. Would you like me to run it and put it in the CAD?
1: 10-4.
0: 10-4, car 620, 1934.

0: Okay, car 620.
1: 20.
0: Status of that 1028 is going to be 3/31 of 2027. Should be on a 2004 Yamaha motorcycle registered to a Michael Thompson Jr. of Lawrenceville.
1: Car 620,
0: 1935. Car,
1: are you still on the phone?
0: 1010, I can call my caller back if needed.
1: Alright, boy, I believe that bike just left. Sitting in 40 miles.
0: Car 620, 1935.

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0: 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Starting 44355, 44355.
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0: 7 are farming Tag 2237. So on the line with the caller stated the unknown age male has stage 4 cancer. They do not want to perform CPR. Lucy is beyond help. Medic 700 will be in route as well.
1: LG22 Medical Transport ALS request 437 French Rouy Road in the Genesee Township for the cardiac arrest. Repeating 4, Medical Transport ALS requested to the scene 437 French Rouy Road in the Genesee Township for the witness.